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1: Hello, I'm Kate, and I'll tell you about the weather in the 11th of October and for the following day. In Macapá, 31 degree, clear. In Brasilia, 33 degrees, clear. In Toronto, 20 degrees, cloudy. In Tokyo, 27 degrees, clear. In Singapore, 32 degrees, rain. In London, 13 degrees, cloudy. In Hollywood, 20 degrees, rain. Weather for tomorrow. In Macapá, 31 degree, cloudy. In Brasilia, 32 degrees, cloudy. In Toronto, 20 degrees, cloudy. In Tokyo, 26 degrees, clear. In Singapore, 33 degrees, clear. In London, 16 degrees, clear. In Hollywood, 19 degrees, rain. That's all for me. See you next time.

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1: Hello, I'm Kate, and I'll tell you about the weather in the 11th of October and for the following day. In Los Angeles, 19 degrees, rain. In Santa Monica, 20 degrees, rain. In Orlando, 28 degrees, rain. In Atlanta, 19 degrees, cloudy. In Chicago, 21 degree, clear. In New York City, 17 degrees, rain. In Columbus, 21 degree, rain. Weather for tomorrow. In Los Angeles, 18 degrees, rain. In Santa Monica, 18 degrees, rain. In Orlando, 31 degree, clear. In Atlanta, 25 degrees, clear. In Chicago, 28 degrees, clear. In New York City, 22 degrees, clear. In Columbus, 25 degrees, cloudy. That's all for me. See you next time.

0: Hello, I'm Kate, and I'll tell you about the weather in the 11th of October and for the following day.
1: In Los Angeles, 19 degrees, rain. In Santa Monica, 20 degrees, rain. In Orlando, 28 degrees, rain. In Atlanta, 19 degrees, cloudy. In Chicago, 21 degrees, clear. In New York City, 17 degrees, rain. In Columbus, 21 degrees, rain. Weather for tomorrow. In Los Angeles, 18 degrees, rain. In Santa Monica, 18 degrees, rain. In Orlando, 31 degrees, clear. In Atlanta, 25 degrees, clear. In Chicago, 28 degrees, clear. In New York City, 22 degrees, clear. In Columbus, 25 degrees, cloudy. That's all for me. See you next time.

0: Hello, I'm Kate, and I'll tell you about the weather in the 11th of October and for the following day.
1: In Macapá, 31 degree, clear. In Brasilia, 33 degrees, clear. In Toronto, 20 degrees, cloudy. In Tokyo, 27 degrees, clear. In Singapore, 32 degrees, rain. In London, 13 degrees, cloudy. In Hollywood, 20 degrees, rain. Weather for tomorrow. In Macapá, 31 degree, cloudy. In Brasilia, 32 degrees, cloudy. In Toronto, 20 degrees, cloudy. In Tokyo, 26 degrees, clear. In Singapore, 33 degrees, clear. In London, 16 degrees, clear. In Hollywood, 19 degrees, rain. That's all for me. See you next time.

0: Hello, I'm Kate, and I'll tell you about the weather in the 11th of October and for the following day.
1: In Los Angeles, 19 degrees, rain. In Santa Monica, 20 degrees, rain. In Orlando, 28 degrees, rain. In Atlanta, 19 degrees, cloudy. In Chicago, 21 degrees, clear. In New York City, 17 degrees, rain. In Columbus, 21 degrees, rain. Weather for tomorrow. In Los Angeles, 18 degrees, rain. In Santa Monica, 18 degrees, rain. In Orlando, 31 degrees, clear. In Atlanta, 25 degrees, clear. In Chicago, 28 degrees, clear. In New York City, 22 degrees, clear. In Columbus, 25 degrees, cloudy. That's all for me. See you next time.

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1: Hello, I'm Kate, and I'll tell you about the weather in the 11th of October and for the following day. In Los Angeles, 19 degrees, rain. In Santa Monica, 20 degrees, rain. In Orlando, 28 degrees, rain. In Atlanta, 19 degrees, cloudy. In Chicago, 21 degree, clear. In New York City, 17 degrees, rain. In Columbus, 21 degree, rain. Weather for tomorrow. In Los Angeles, 18 degrees, rain. In Santa Monica, 18 degrees, rain. In Orlando, 31 degree, clear. In Atlanta, 25 degrees, clear. In Chicago, 28 degrees, clear. In New York City, 22 degrees, clear. In Columbus, 25 degrees, cloudy. That's all for me. See you next time.

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1: Hello, I'm Kate, and I'll tell you about the weather in the 11th of October and for the following day.
2: In Macapá, 31 degree, clear. In Brasilia, 33 degrees, clear. In Toronto, 20 degrees, cloudy. In Tokyo, 27 degrees, clear. In Singapore, 32 degrees, rain. In London, 13 degrees, cloudy. In Hollywood, 20 degrees, rain. Weather for tomorrow. In Macapá, 31 degree, cloudy. In Brasilia, 32 degrees, cloudy. In Toronto, 20 degrees, cloudy. In Tokyo, 26 degrees, clear. In Singapore, 33 degrees, clear. In London, 16 degrees, clear. In Hollywood, 19 degrees, rain. That's all for me. See you next time.

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1: Hello, I'm Kate, and I'll tell you about the weather in the 11th of October and for the following day. In Los Angeles, 19 degrees, rain. In Santa Monica, 20 degrees, rain. In Orlando, 28 degrees, rain. In Atlanta, 19 degrees, cloudy. In Chicago, 21 degree, clear. In New York City, 17 degrees, rain. In Columbus, 21 degree, rain. Weather for tomorrow. In Los Angeles, 18 degrees, rain. In Santa Monica, 18 degrees, rain. In Orlando, 31 degree, clear. In Atlanta, 25 degrees, clear. In Chicago, 28 degrees, clear. In New York City, 22 degrees, clear. In Columbus, 25 degrees, cloudy. That's all for me. See you next time.

0: Hello, I'm Kate, and I'll tell you about the weather in the 11th of October and for the following day.
1: In Los Angeles, 19 degrees, rain. In Santa Monica, 20 degrees, rain. In Orlando, 28 degrees, rain. In Atlanta, 19 degrees, cloudy. In Chicago, 21 degree, clear. In New York City, 17 degrees, rain. In Columbus, 21 degree, rain. Weather for tomorrow. In Los Angeles, 18 degrees, rain. In Santa Monica, 18 degrees, rain. In Orlando, 31 degree, clear. In Atlanta, 25 degrees, clear. In Chicago, 28 degrees, clear. In New York City, 22 degrees, clear. In Columbus, 25 degrees, cloudy. That's all for me. See you next time.
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1: Hello, I'm Kate, and I'll tell you about the weather in the 11th of October and for the following day.
2: In Macapá, 31 degree, clear. In Brasilia, 33 degrees, clear. In Toronto, 20 degrees, cloudy. In Tokyo, 27 degrees, clear. In Singapore, 32 degrees, rain. In London, 13 degrees, cloudy. In Hollywood, 20 degrees, rain. Weather for tomorrow. In Macapá, 31 degree, cloudy. In Brasilia, 32 degrees, cloudy. In Toronto, 20 degrees, cloudy. In Tokyo, 26 degrees, clear. In Singapore, 33 degrees, clear. In London, 16 degrees, clear. In Hollywood, 19 degrees, rain. That's all for me. See you next time.

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1: Hello, I'm Kate, and I'll tell you about the weather in the 11th of October and for the following day.
2: In Los Angeles, 19 degrees, rain. In Santa Monica, 20 degrees, rain. In Orlando, 28 degrees, rain. In Atlanta, 19 degrees, cloudy. In Chicago, 21 degree, clear. In New York City, 17 degrees, rain. In Columbus, 21 degree, rain. Weather for tomorrow. In Los Angeles, 18 degrees, rain. In Santa Monica, 18 degrees, rain. In Orlando, 31 degree, clear. In Atlanta, 25 degrees, clear. In Chicago, 28 degrees, clear. In New York City, 22 degrees, clear. In Columbus, 25 degrees, cloudy. That's all for me. See you next time.

Good day. You are tuned in to the latest Melodia IA news updates right now. Executives believe voice AI has not achieved its ChatGPT level breakthrough. It frequently fails to capture key context, leading to errors in the entire process. Marvel token DLC roadmap. Jane Foster Thor, Venom, Jubilee in 2027. Arc System Works confirmed these characters for the game's Year One DLC. Jane Foster Thor will arrive in winter 2027 following Phoenix Cyclops release. Venom and Jubilee will join in spring and summer 2027 respectively. The game's launch faced technical issues on PC but received strong reviews. The FBI arrested Canadian cybersecurity executive Edward Dabrowski for an alleged data breach impacting current and former employees. Dabrowski, a ransomware expert, faces charges of extortion and threats. The breach resulted from a contractor's failure to update the Oracle HR platform, exposing the FBI's job portal. Efferon aims to reduce the impact of pediatric sepsis by creating blood purification technology for children. The AI industry may face communication challenges in persuading opponents of data centers to reconsider their stance, particularly regarding non-disclosure agreements. The impact of data center moratoriums is a topic of debate. Research firm New Construct slams Anthropic's IPO, claiming it's the most ridiculous of 2026. Despite a $42 billion net loss in 2025, Anthropic aims for a $2 trillion market cap, surpassing NVIDIA's profits. New Construct questions the company's viability and warns of AI risks, urging caution among investors. The Social Reckoning, a film focusing on Frances Haugen's Facebook revelations, opened with $5,500,000, but failed critically and financially, despite its lower $30 million budget. An animated TV show based on the Artemis Fowl book series has been greenlit by Disney. Even Colfer, the series author, will serve as an executive producer, aiming to delve deeper into the characters and lore. The show aims to succeed after a live-action movie released in 2020 received negative reviews. The series follows a 13-year-old genius and his discovery of a high-tech fairy world. NASA's Artemis II mission reported unusual light flashes on the moon's surface, seen during a communications blackout. These were likely faint impacts, aided by the eclipse's darkness. The crew also recorded lunar color variations, providing data on composition and evolution. Over 800 gigabytes of data has been released to the public. Bandai Namco teased Yujiro Hanma for Tekken 8, a DLC character with a detailed model. Roger Jr. launches Early Access November 11th, full release November 16th. Yujiro's release date is unknown, but a trailer will debut at the Tekken World Tour Finals on January 17th, 2027. Both characters are part of Season 3 Pass, offering four bonus characters for $34.99. New York Comic-Con updates include Blade Runner 2099 premiering on Prime Video with all episodes on November 26. The series generated interest with its trailer views. Godzilla Minus Zero and Star Wars projects were featured, while Star Trek revealed upcoming content and merchandise. An incident happened during a Haluva Boss panel. The U.S. National Highway Traffic Safety Administration is updating vehicle lighting standards to reduce glare, especially for taller vehicles and older drivers, and to allow for newer safety technologies like adaptive driving beams. Elgin Community College installed Flock safety cameras for security, but faced opposition over data sharing with U.S. Customs. Despite student fears and camera obstruction, Flock refused removal, citing ownership and contract. The cameras were removed after the contract ended. In a development that could pave the way for self-driving trucks, a roadblock has been removed. TechCrunch Mobility highlights the growing role of AI in shaping the future of transportation. Dawn Myers is simplifying the styling, untangling, and care of curly hair with Ritualist, which has been recognized as one of TechCrunch's Battlefield 200 companies. Apple is set to unveil its first smart home hub, the HomeView, on Tuesday, following reports of its development for the past couple of years. Composer Mick Gordon is open to returning to the Doom series despite past disputes, provided certain conditions are met. He has been involved in other projects and will perform Doom music live in 2027. The Doom series' future, including Gordon's potential contribution, is unclear following layoffs at id Software. Ubuntu confirmed a distributed denial of service attack on its web infrastructure on Thursday, affecting the website and ISO downloads.
The issue caused the site to be inoperable, but services were later restored. The Ubuntu.com outage lasted for 2 hours and 27 minutes on Friday, with the status page indicating all components are now operational. The Godzilla Minus Zero trailer premiered at New York Comic Con 2026, featuring King Ghidorah's gravity beams and Godzilla's atomic breath. The movie, which debuts in theaters in November, offers a glimpse of survival and combat strategies, boasts a revamped Ghidorah design, and showcases intricate effects in scenes like Godzilla's ocean emergence, requiring 2 billion particles. Global new car sales saw gasoline vehicles fall to 49% in the first half of 2026, down from 73% in 2021, with electric vehicle sales rising to 17%. Despite a 5% overall market shrink, gasoline-only sales declined more than the market, and battery electric sales grew in Europe, Southeast Asia, and Oceania, with hybrids leading in sales. That's all for now. Stay tuned for more Melodia IA News updates.

0: Hello, I'm Kate, and I'll tell you about the weather in the 11th of October and for the following day.
1: In Los Angeles, 19 degrees, rain. In Santa Monica, 20 degrees, rain. In Orlando, 28 degrees, rain. In Atlanta, 19 degrees, cloudy. In Chicago, 21 degree, clear. In New York City, 17 degrees, rain. In Columbus, 21 degree, rain. Weather for tomorrow. In Los Angeles, 18 degrees, rain. In Santa Monica, 18 degrees, rain. In Orlando, 31 degree, clear. In Atlanta, 25 degrees, clear. In Chicago, 28 degrees, clear. In New York City, 22 degrees, clear. In Columbus, 25 degrees, cloudy. That's all for me. See you next time.

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1: Hello, I'm Kate, and I'll tell you about the weather in the 11th of October and for the following day.
2: In Macapá, 31 degree, clear. In Brasilia, 33 degrees, clear. In Toronto, 20 degrees, cloudy. In Tokyo, 27 degrees, clear. In Singapore, 32 degrees, rain. In London, 13 degrees, cloudy. In Hollywood, 20 degrees, rain. Weather for tomorrow. In Macapá, 31 degree, cloudy. In Brasilia, 32 degrees, cloudy. In Toronto, 20 degrees, cloudy. In Tokyo, 26 degrees, clear. In Singapore, 33 degrees, clear. In London, 16 degrees, clear. In Hollywood, 19 degrees, rain. That's all for me. See you next time.

0: Hello, I'm Kate, and I'll tell you about the weather in the 11th of October and for the following day.
1: In Los Angeles, 19 degrees, rain. In Santa Monica, 20 degrees, rain. In Orlando, 28 degrees, rain. In Atlanta, 19 degrees, cloudy. In Chicago, 21 degree, clear. In New York City, 17 degrees, rain. In Columbus, 21 degree, rain. Weather for tomorrow. In Los Angeles, 18 degrees, rain. In Santa Monica, 18 degrees, rain. In Orlando, 31 degree, clear. In Atlanta, 25 degrees, clear. In Chicago, 28 degrees, clear. In New York City, 22 degrees, clear. In Columbus, 25 degrees, cloudy. That's all for me. See you next time.

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1: In Macapá, 31 degree, clear. In Brasilia, 33 degrees, clear. In Toronto, 20 degrees, cloudy. In Tokyo, 27 degrees, clear. In Singapore, 32 degrees, rain. In London, 13 degrees, cloudy. In Hollywood, 20 degrees, rain. Weather for tomorrow. In Macapá, 31 degree, cloudy. In Brasilia, 32 degrees, cloudy. In Toronto, 20 degrees, cloudy. In Tokyo, 26 degrees, clear. In Singapore, 33 degrees, clear. In London, 16 degrees, clear. In Hollywood, 19 degrees, rain. That's all for me. See you next time.

0: Hello, I'm Kate, and I'll tell you about the weather in the 11th of October and for the following day.
1: In Los Angeles, 19 degrees, rain. In Santa Monica, 20 degrees, rain. In Orlando, 28 degrees, rain. In Atlanta, 19 degrees, cloudy. In Chicago, 21 degree, clear. In New York City, 17 degrees, rain. In Columbus, 21 degree, rain. Weather for tomorrow. In Los Angeles, 18 degrees, rain. In Santa Monica, 18 degrees, rain. In Orlando, 31 degree, clear. In Atlanta, 25 degrees, clear. In Chicago, 28 degrees, clear. In New York City, 22 degrees, clear. In Columbus, 25 degrees, cloudy. That's all for me. See you next time.

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1: Hello, I'm Kate, and I'll tell you about the weather in 12th October and for the following day. In Macapá, 31 degree, cloudy. In Brasilia, 32 degrees, cloudy. In Toronto, 20 degrees, cloudy. In Tokyo, 26 degrees, clear. In Singapore, 33 degrees, clear. In London, 16 degrees, clear. In Hollywood, 19 degrees, rain. Weather for tomorrow. In Tokyo, 25 degrees, clear. In Singapore, 33 degrees, rain. In London, 18 degrees, clear. That's all for me. See you next time.

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1: Hello, I'm Kate, and I'll tell you about the weather in 12th October and for the following day. In Los Angeles, 18 degrees, rain. In Santa Monica, 18 degrees, rain. In Orlando, 31 degree, clear. In Atlanta, 25 degrees, clear. In Chicago, 28 degrees, clear. In New York City, 22 degrees, clear. In Columbus, 25 degrees, cloudy. That's all for me. See you next time.

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Hello, I'm Kate, and I'll tell you about the weather in 12th October and for the following day. In Macapá, 31 degree, cloudy. In Brasilia, 32 degrees, cloudy. In Toronto, 20 degrees, cloudy. In Tokyo, 26 degrees, clear. In Singapore, 33 degrees, clear. In London, 16 degrees, clear. In Hollywood, 19 degrees, rain. Weather for tomorrow. In Tokyo, 25 degrees, clear. In Singapore, 33 degrees, rain. In London, 18 degrees, clear. That's all for me. See you next time.

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2: Hello, I'm Kate, and I'll tell you about the weather in 12th October and for the following day. In Los Angeles, 18 degrees, rain. In Santa Monica, 18 degrees, rain. In Orlando, 31 degree, clear. In Atlanta, 25 degrees, clear. In Chicago, 28 degrees, clear. In New York City, 22 degrees, clear. In Columbus, 25 degrees, cloudy. That's all for me. See you next time.

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Hello, I'm Kate, and I'll tell you about the weather in 12th October and for the following day. In Los Angeles, 18 degrees, rain. In Santa Monica, 18 degrees, rain. In Orlando, 31 degree, clear. In Atlanta, 25 degrees, clear. In Chicago, 28 degrees, clear. In New York City, 22 degrees, clear. In Columbus, 25 degrees, cloudy. That's all for me. See you next time.

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1: Hello, I'm Kate, and I'll tell you about the weather in 12th October and for the following day. In Macapá, 31 degree, cloudy. In Brasilia, 32 degrees, cloudy. In Toronto, 20 degrees, cloudy. In Tokyo, 26 degrees, clear. In Singapore, 33 degrees, clear. In London, 16 degrees, clear. In Hollywood, 19 degrees, rain. Weather for tomorrow. In Tokyo, 25 degrees, clear. In Singapore, 33 degrees, rain. In London, 18 degrees, clear. That's all for me. See you next time.

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1: Hello, I'm Kate, and I'll tell you about the weather in 12th October and for the following day. In Los Angeles, 18 degrees, rain. In Santa Monica, 18 degrees, rain. In Orlando, 31 degree, clear. In Atlanta, 25 degrees, clear. In Chicago, 28 degrees, clear. In New York City, 22 degrees, clear. In Columbus, 25 degrees, cloudy. That's all for me. See you next time.

Get ready for a new way. Here.

Hello, I'm Kate, and I'll tell you about the weather in 12th October and for the following day. In Los Angeles, 18 degrees, rain. In Santa Monica, 18 degrees, rain. In Orlando, 31 degrees, clear. In Atlanta, 25 degrees, clear. In Chicago, 28 degrees, clear. In New York City, 22 degrees, clear. In Columbus, 25 degrees, cloudy. That's all for me. See you next time.

Hello, I'm Kate, and I'll tell you about the weather in 12th October and for the following day. In Macapá, 31 degree, cloudy. In Brasilia, 32 degrees, cloudy. In Toronto, 20 degrees, cloudy. In Tokyo, 26 degrees, clear. In Singapore, 33 degrees, clear. In London, 16 degrees, clear. In Hollywood, 19 degrees, rain. Weather for tomorrow. In Tokyo, 25 degrees, clear. In Singapore, 33 degrees, rain. In London, 18 degrees, clear. That's all for me. See you next time.

Hello, I'm Kate, and I'll tell you about the weather in 12th October and for the following day. In Los Angeles, 18 degrees, rain. In Santa Monica, 18 degrees, rain. In Orlando, 31 degree, clear. In Atlanta, 25 degrees, clear. In Chicago, 28 degrees, clear. In New York City, 22 degrees, clear. In Columbus, 25 degrees, cloudy. That's all for me. See you next time.

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Hello, I'm Kate, and I'll tell you about the weather in 12th October and for the following day. In Los Angeles, 18 degrees, rain. In Santa Monica, 18 degrees, rain. In Orlando, 31 degree, clear. In Atlanta, 25 degrees, clear. In Chicago, 28 degrees, clear. In New York City, 22 degrees, clear. In Columbus, 25 degrees, cloudy. That's all for me. See you next time.

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1: Hello, I'm Kate, and I'll tell you about the weather in 12th October and for the following day. In Macapá, 31 degree, cloudy. In Brasilia, 32 degrees, cloudy. In Toronto, 20 degrees, cloudy. In Tokyo, 26 degrees, clear. In Singapore, 33 degrees, clear. In London, 16 degrees, clear. In Hollywood, 19 degrees, rain. Weather for tomorrow. In Tokyo, 25 degrees, clear. In Singapore, 33 degrees, rain. In London, 18 degrees, clear. That's all for me. See you next time.

Hello, I'm Kate, and I'll tell you about the weather in 12th October and for the following day. In Los Angeles, 18 degrees, rain. In Santa Monica, 18 degrees, rain. In Orlando, 31 degree, clear. In Atlanta, 25 degrees, clear. In Chicago, 28 degrees, clear. In New York City, 22 degrees, clear. In Columbus, 25 degrees, cloudy. That's all for me. See you next time.

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Hello, I'm Kate, and I'll tell you about the weather in 12th October and for the following day. In Los Angeles, 18 degrees, rain. In Santa Monica, 18 degrees, rain. In Orlando, 31 degree, clear. In Atlanta, 25 degrees, clear. In Chicago, 28 degrees, clear. In New York City, 22 degrees, clear. In Columbus, 25 degrees, cloudy. That's all for me. See you next time.

Hello, I'm Kate, and I'll tell you about the weather in 12th October and for the following day. In Macapá, 31 degree, cloudy. In Brasilia, 32 degrees, cloudy. In Toronto, 20 degrees, cloudy. In Tokyo, 26 degrees, clear. In Singapore, 33 degrees, clear. In London, 16 degrees, clear. In Hollywood, 19 degrees, rain. Weather for tomorrow. In Tokyo, 25 degrees, clear. In Singapore, 33 degrees, rain. In London, 18 degrees, clear. That's all for me. See you next time.

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Hello, I'm Kate, and I'll tell you about the weather in 12th October and for the following day. In Los Angeles, 18 degrees, rain. In Santa Monica, 18 degrees, rain. In Orlando, 31 degree, clear. In Atlanta, 25 degrees, clear. In Chicago, 28 degrees, clear. In New York City, 22 degrees, clear. In Columbus, 25 degrees, cloudy. That's all for me. See you next time.

Hello, I'm Kate, and I'll tell you about the weather in 12th October and for the following day. In Macapá, 31 degree, cloudy. In Brasilia, 32 degrees, cloudy. In Toronto, 20 degrees, cloudy. In Tokyo, 26 degrees, clear. In Singapore, 33 degrees, clear. In London, 16 degrees, clear. In Hollywood, 19 degrees, rain. Weather for tomorrow. In Tokyo, 25 degrees, clear. In Singapore, 33 degrees, rain. In London, 18 degrees, clear. That's all for me. See you next time.

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1: Hello, I'm Kate, and I'll tell you about the weather in 12th October and for the following day. In Los Angeles, 18 degrees, rain. In Santa Monica, 18 degrees, rain. In Orlando, 31 degree, clear. In Atlanta, 25 degrees, clear. In Chicago, 28 degrees, clear. In New York City, 22 degrees, clear. In Columbus, 25 degrees, cloudy. That's all for me. See you next time.

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1: Hello, I'm Kate, and I'll tell you about the weather in 12th October and for the following day. In Los Angeles, 18 degrees, rain. In Santa Monica, 18 degrees, rain. In Orlando, 31 degree, clear. In Atlanta, 25 degrees, clear. In Chicago, 28 degrees, clear. In New York City, 22 degrees, clear. In Columbus, 25 degrees, cloudy. That's all for me. See you next time.

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1: Hello, I'm Kate, and I'll tell you about the weather in 12 October and for the following day. In Macapá, 31 degree, cloudy. In Brasilia, 32 degrees, cloudy. In Toronto, 20 degrees, cloudy. In Tokyo, 26 degrees, clear. In Singapore, 33 degrees, clear. In London, 16 degrees, clear. In Hollywood, 19 degrees, rain. Weather for tomorrow. In Tokyo, 25 degrees, clear. In Singapore, 33 degrees, rain. In London, 18 degrees, clear. That's all for me. See you next time.

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1: Hello, I'm Kate, and I'll tell you about the weather in 12th October and for the following day. In Los Angeles, 18 degrees, rain. In Santa Monica, 18 degrees, rain. In Orlando, 31 degree, clear. In Atlanta, 25 degrees, clear. In Chicago, 28 degrees, clear. In New York City, 22 degrees, clear. In Columbus, 25 degrees, cloudy. That's all for me. See you next time.

Hello, I'm Kate, and I'll tell you about the weather in 12th October and for the following day. In Los Angeles, 18 degrees, rain. In Santa Monica, 18 degrees, rain. In Orlando, 31 degree, clear. In Atlanta, 25 degrees, clear. In Chicago, 28 degrees, clear. In New York City, 22 degrees, clear. In Columbus, 25 degrees, cloudy. Weather for tomorrow. In Los Angeles, 21 degree, clear. In Santa Monica, 20 degrees, clear. In Orlando, 30 degrees, clear. In Atlanta, 27 degrees, clear. In Chicago, 29 degrees, clear. In New York City, 21 degree, cloudy. In Columbus, 26 degrees, clear. That's all for me. See you next time.

Hello, I'm Kate, and I'll tell you about the weather in 12th October and for the following day. In Macapá, 31 degrees, cloudy. In Brasilia, 32 degrees, cloudy. In Toronto, 20 degrees, cloudy. In Tokyo, 26 degrees, clear. In Singapore, 33 degrees, clear. In London, 16 degrees, clear. In Hollywood, 19 degrees, rain. Weather for tomorrow. In Macapá, 31 degrees, cloudy. In Brasilia, 33 degrees, clear. In Toronto, 23 degrees, rain. In Tokyo, 25 degrees, clear. In Singapore, 33 degrees, rain. In London, 18 degrees, clear. In Hollywood, 22 degrees, clear. That's all for me. See you next time.

I'm Kate, and I'll tell you about the weather in 12th October and for the following day. In Los Angeles, 18 degrees, rain. In Santa Monica, 18 degrees, rain. In Orlando, 31 degree, clear. In Atlanta, 25 degrees, clear. In Chicago, 28 degrees, clear. In New York City, 22 degrees, clear. In Columbus, 25 degrees, cloudy. Weather for tomorrow. In Los Angeles, 21 degree, clear. In Santa Monica, 20 degrees, clear. In Orlando, 30 degrees, clear. In Atlanta, 27 degrees, clear. In Chicago, 29 degrees, clear. In New York City, 21 degree, cloudy. In Columbus, 26 degrees, clear. That's all for me. See you next time.

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1: Hello, I'm Kate, and I'll tell you about the weather in 12th October and for the following day. In Los Angeles, 18 degrees, rain. In Santa Monica, 18 degrees, rain. In Orlando, 31 degree, clear. In Atlanta, 25 degrees, clear. In Chicago, 28 degrees, clear. In New York City, 22 degrees, clear. In Columbus, 25 degrees, cloudy. Weather for tomorrow. In Los Angeles, 21 degree, clear. In Santa Monica, 20 degrees, clear. In Orlando, 30 degrees, clear. In Atlanta, 27 degrees, clear. In Chicago, 29 degrees, clear. In New York City, 21 degree, cloudy. In Columbus, 26 degrees, clear. That's all for me. See you next time.

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1: Hello, I'm Kate, and I'll tell you about the weather in 12th October and for the following day. In Macapá, 31 degree, cloudy. In Brasilia, 32 degrees, cloudy. In Toronto, 20 degrees, cloudy. In Tokyo, 26 degrees, clear. In Singapore, 33 degrees, clear. In London, 16 degrees, clear. In Hollywood, 19 degrees, rain. Weather for tomorrow. In

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1: Hello, I'm Kate, and I'll tell you about the weather in 12th October and for the following day. In Los Angeles, 18 degrees, rain. In Santa Monica, 18 degrees, rain. In Orlando, 31 degree, clear. In Atlanta, 25 degrees, clear. In Chicago, 28 degrees, clear. In New York City, 22 degrees, clear. In Columbus, 25 degrees, cloudy. Weather for tomorrow. In Los Angeles, 21 degree, clear. In Santa Monica, 20 degrees, clear. In Orlando, 30 degrees, clear. In Atlanta, 27 degrees, clear. In Chicago, 29 degrees, clear. In New York City, 21 degree, cloudy. In Columbus, 26 degrees, clear. That's all for me. See you next time.

I'm Kate, and I'll tell you about the weather in 12th October and for the following day. In Macapá, 31 degree, cloudy. In Brasilia, 32 degrees, cloudy. In Toronto, 20 degrees, cloudy. In Tokyo, 26 degrees, clear. In Singapore, 33 degrees, clear. In London, 16 degrees, clear. In Hollywood, 19 degrees, rain. Weather for tomorrow. In Macapá, 31 degree, cloudy. In Brasilia, 33 degrees, clear. In Toronto, 23 degrees, rain. In Tokyo, 25 degrees, clear. In Singapore, 33 degrees, rain. In London, 18 degrees, clear. In Hollywood, 22 degrees, clear. That's all for me. See you next time!

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1: Hello, I'm Kate, and I'll tell you about the weather in 12th October and for the following day. In Los Angeles, 18 degrees, rain. In Santa Monica, 18 degrees, rain. In Orlando, 31 degree, clear. In Atlanta, 25 degrees, clear. In Chicago, 28 degrees, clear. In New York City, 22 degrees, clear. In Columbus, 25 degrees, cloudy. Weather for tomorrow. In Los Angeles, 21 degree, clear. In Santa Monica, 20 degrees, clear. In Orlando, 30 degrees, clear. In Atlanta, 27 degrees, clear. In Chicago, 29 degrees, clear. In New York City, 21 degree, cloudy. In Columbus, 26 degrees, clear. That's all for me. See you next time.

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Hello, I'm Kate, and I'll tell you about the weather in 12th October and for the following day. In Los Angeles, 18 degrees, rain. In Santa Monica, 18 degrees, rain. In Orlando, 31 degree, clear. In Atlanta, 25 degrees, clear. In Chicago, 28 degrees, clear. In New York City, 22 degrees, clear. In Columbus, 25 degrees, cloudy. Weather for tomorrow. In Los Angeles, 21 degree, clear. In Santa Monica, 20 degrees, clear. In Orlando, 30 degrees, clear. In Atlanta, 27 degrees, clear. In Chicago, 29 degrees, clear. In New York City, 21 degree, cloudy. In Columbus, 26 degrees, clear. That's all for me. See you next time.

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Hello, I'm Kate, and I'll tell you about the weather in 12th October and for the following day. In Macapá, 31 degrees, cloudy. In Brasilia, 32 degrees, cloudy. In Toronto, 20 degrees, cloudy. In Tokyo, 26 degrees, clear. In Singapore, 33 degrees, clear. In London, 16 degrees, clear. In Hollywood, 19 degrees, rain. Weather for tomorrow. In Macapá, 31 degree, cloudy. In Brasilia, 33 degrees, clear. In Toronto, 23 degrees, rain. In Tokyo, 25 degrees, clear. In Singapore, 33 degrees, rain. In London, 18 degrees, clear. In Hollywood, 22 degrees, clear. That's all for me. See you next time.

Hello, I'm Kate, and I'll tell you about the weather in 12th October and for the following day. In Los Angeles, 18 degrees, rain. In Santa Monica, 18 degrees, rain. In Orlando, 31 degree, clear. In Atlanta, 25 degrees, clear. In Chicago, 28 degrees, clear. In New York City, 22 degrees, clear. In Columbus, 25 degrees, cloudy. Weather for tomorrow. In Los Angeles, 21 degree, clear. In Santa Monica, 20 degrees, clear. In Orlando, 30 degrees, clear. In Atlanta, 27 degrees, clear. In Chicago, 29 degrees, clear. In New York City, 21 degree, cloudy. In Columbus, 26 degrees, clear. That's all for me. See you next time.

door stays shut. I count the cracks. 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

Hello, I'm Kate, and I'll tell you about the weather in 12th October and for the following day. In Los Angeles, 18 degrees, rain. In Santa Monica, 18 degrees, rain. In Orlando, 31 degree, clear. In Atlanta, 25 degrees, clear. In Chicago, 28 degrees, clear. In New York City, 22 degrees, clear. In Columbus, 25 degrees, cloudy. Weather for tomorrow. In Los Angeles, 21 degree, clear. In Santa Monica, 20 degrees, clear. In Orlando, 30 degrees, clear. In Atlanta, 27 degrees, clear. In Chicago, 29 degrees, clear. In New York City, 21 degree, cloudy. In Columbus, 26 degrees, clear. That's all for me. See you next time.

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1: Hello, I'm Kate, and I'll tell you about the weather in 12th October and for the following day. In Macapá, 31 degree, cloudy. In Brasilia, 32 degrees, cloudy. In Toronto, 20 degrees, cloudy. In Tokyo, 26 degrees, clear. In Singapore, 33 degrees, clear. In London, 16 degrees, clear. In Hollywood, 19 degrees, rain. Weather for tomorrow. In Macapá, 31 degree, cloudy. In Brasilia, 33 degrees, clear. In Toronto, 23 degrees, rain. In Tokyo, 25 degrees, clear. In Singapore, 33 degrees, rain. In London, 18 degrees, clear. In Hollywood, 22 degrees, clear. That's all for me. See you next time.

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4: Hello, I'm Kate, and I'll tell you about the weather in 12th October and for the following day. In Los Angeles, 18 degrees, rain. In Santa Monica, 18 degrees, rain. In Orlando, 31 degree, clear. In Atlanta, 25 degrees, clear. In Chicago, 28 degrees, clear. In New York City, 22 degrees, clear. In Columbus, 25 degrees, cloudy. Weather for tomorrow. In Los Angeles, 21 degree, clear. In Santa Monica, 20 degrees, clear. In Orlando, 30 degrees, clear. In Atlanta, 27 degrees, clear. In Chicago, 29 degrees, clear. In New York City, 21 degree, cloudy. In Columbus, 26 degrees, clear. That's all for me. See you next time.

0: Hello, I'm Kate, and I'll tell you about the weather in 12th October and for the following day. In Los Angeles, 18 degrees, rain. In Santa Monica, 18 degrees, rain. In Orlando, 31 degree, clear. In Atlanta, 25 degrees, clear. In Chicago, 28 degrees, clear. In New York City, 22 degrees, clear. In Columbus, 25 degrees, cloudy. Weather for tomorrow. In Los Angeles, 21 degree, clear. In Santa Monica, 20 degrees, clear. In Orlando, 30 degrees, clear. In Atlanta, 27 degrees, clear. In Chicago, 29 degrees, clear. In New York City, 21 degree, cloudy. In Columbus, 26 degrees, clear. That's all for me. See you next time.
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Hello, I'm Kate, and I'll tell you about the weather in 12th October and for the following day. In Macapá, 31 degree, cloudy. In Brasilia, 32 degrees, cloudy. In Toronto, 20 degrees, cloudy. In Tokyo, 26 degrees, clear. In Singapore, 33 degrees, clear. In London, 16 degrees, clear. In Hollywood, 19 degrees, rain. Weather for tomorrow. In Macapá, 31 degree, cloudy. In Brasilia, 33 degrees, clear. In Toronto, 23 degrees, rain. In Tokyo, 25 degrees, clear. In Singapore, 33 degrees, rain. In London, 18 degrees, clear. In Hollywood, 22 degrees, clear. That's all for me. See you next time.

Hello, I'm Kate, and I'll tell you about the weather in 12th October and for the following day. In Los Angeles, 18 degrees, rain. In Santa Monica, 18 degrees, rain. In Orlando, 31 degree, clear. In Atlanta, 25 degrees, clear. In Chicago, 28 degrees, clear. In New York City, 22 degrees, clear. In Columbus, 25 degrees, cloudy. Weather for tomorrow. In Los Angeles, 21 degree, clear. In Santa Monica, 20 degrees, clear. In Orlando, 30 degrees, clear. In Atlanta, 27 degrees, clear. In Chicago, 29 degrees, clear. In New York City, 21 degree, cloudy. In Columbus, 26 degrees, clear. That's all for me. See you next time.

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Hello, I'm Kate, and I'll tell you about the weather in 12th October and for the following day. In Los Angeles, 18 degrees, rain. In Santa Monica, 18 degrees, rain. In Orlando, 31 degree, clear. In Atlanta, 25 degrees, clear. In Chicago, 28 degrees, clear. In New York City, 22 degrees, clear. In Columbus, 25 degrees, cloudy. Weather for tomorrow. In Los Angeles, 21 degree, clear. In Santa Monica, 20 degrees, clear. In Orlando, 30 degrees, clear. In Atlanta, 27 degrees, clear. In Chicago, 29 degrees, clear. In New York City, 21 degree, cloudy. In Columbus, 26 degrees, clear. That's all for me. See you next time.

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1: Hello, I'm Kate, and I'll tell you about the weather in 12th October and for the following day. In Macapá, 31 degree, cloudy. In Brasilia, 32 degrees, cloudy. In Toronto, 20 degrees, cloudy. In Tokyo, 26 degrees, clear. In Singapore, 33 degrees, clear. In London, 16 degrees, clear. In Hollywood, 19 degrees, rain. Weather for tomorrow. In Macapá, 31 degree, cloudy. In Brasilia, 33 degrees, clear. In Toronto, 23 degrees, rain. In Tokyo, 25 degrees, clear. In Singapore, 33 degrees, rain. In London, 18 degrees, clear. In Hollywood, 22 degrees, clear. That's all for me. See you next time.

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1: Hello, I'm Kate, and I'll tell you about the weather in 12th October and for the following day. In Los Angeles, 18 degrees, rain. In Santa Monica, 18 degrees, rain. In Orlando, 31 degree, clear. In Atlanta, 25 degrees, clear. In Chicago, 28 degrees, clear. In New York City, 22 degrees, clear. In Columbus, 25 degrees, cloudy. Weather for tomorrow. In Los Angeles, 21 degree, clear. In Santa Monica, 20 degrees, clear. In Orlando, 30 degrees, clear. In Atlanta, 27 degrees, clear. In Chicago, 29 degrees, clear. In New York City, 21 degree, cloudy. In Columbus, 26 degrees, clear. That's all for me. See you next time.

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1: Hello, I'm Kate, and I'll tell you about the weather in 12th October and for the following day. In Los Angeles, 18 degrees, rain. In Santa Monica, 18 degrees, rain. In Orlando, 31 degree, clear. In Atlanta, 25 degrees, clear. In Chicago, 28 degrees, clear. In New York City, 22 degrees, clear. In Columbus, 25 degrees, cloudy. Weather for tomorrow. In Los Angeles, 21 degree, clear. In Santa Monica, 20 degrees, clear. In Orlando, 30 degrees, clear. In Atlanta, 27 degrees, clear. In Chicago, 29 degrees, clear. In New York City, 21 degree, cloudy. In Columbus, 26 degrees, clear. That's all for me. See you next time.

Hello, I'm Kate, and I'll tell you about the weather in 12th October and for the following day. In Macapá, 31 degrees, cloudy. In Brasilia, 32 degrees, cloudy. In Toronto, 20 degrees, cloudy. In Tokyo, 26 degrees, clear. In Singapore, 33 degrees, clear. In London, 16 degrees, clear. In Hollywood, 19 degrees, rain. Weather for tomorrow. In Macapá, 31 degree, cloudy. In Brasilia, 33 degrees, clear. In Toronto, 23 degrees, rain. In Tokyo, 25 degrees, clear. In Singapore, 33 degrees, rain. In London, 18 degrees, clear. In Hollywood, 22 degrees, clear. That's all for me. See you next time.

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Hello, I'm Kate, and I'll tell you about the weather in 12th October and for the following day. In Los Angeles, 18 degrees, rain. In Santa Monica, 18 degrees, rain. In Orlando, 31 degree, clear. In Atlanta, 25 degrees, clear. In Chicago, 28 degrees, clear. In New York City, 22 degrees, clear. In Columbus, 25 degrees, cloudy. Weather for tomorrow. In Los Angeles, 21 degree, clear. In Santa Monica, 20 degrees, clear. In Orlando, 30 degrees, clear. In Atlanta, 27 degrees, clear. In Chicago, 29 degrees, clear. In New York City, 21 degree, cloudy. In Columbus, 26 degrees, clear. That's all for me. See you next time.

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4: Hello, I'm Kate, and I'll tell you about the weather in 12th October and for the following day. In Los Angeles, 18 degrees, rain. In Santa Monica, 18 degrees, rain. In Orlando, 31 degree, clear. In Atlanta, 25 degrees, clear. In Chicago, 28 degrees, clear. In New York City, 22 degrees, clear. In Columbus, 25 degrees, cloudy. Weather for tomorrow. In Los Angeles, 21 degree, clear. In Santa Monica, 20 degrees, clear. In Orlando, 30 degrees, clear. In Atlanta, 27 degrees, clear. In Chicago, 29 degrees, clear. In New York City, 21 degree, cloudy. In Columbus, 26 degrees, clear. That's all for me. See you next time.

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2: Hello, I'm Kate, and I'll tell you about the weather in 12th October and for the following day. In Macapá, 31 degree, cloudy. In Brasilia, 32 degrees, cloudy. In Toronto, 20 degrees, cloudy. In Tokyo, 26 degrees, clear. In Singapore, 33 degrees, clear. In London, 16 degrees, clear. In Hollywood, 19 degrees, rain. Weather for tomorrow. In Macapá, 31 degree, cloudy. In Brasilia, 33 degrees, clear. In Toronto, 23 degrees, rain. In Tokyo, 25 degrees, clear. In Singapore, 33 degrees, rain. In London, 18 degrees, clear. In Hollywood, 22 degrees, clear. That's all from me. See you next time.

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3: Hello, I'm Kate, and I'll tell you about the weather in 12th October and for the following day. In Los Angeles, 18 degrees, rain. In Santa Monica, 18 degrees, rain. In Orlando, 31 degree, clear. In Atlanta, 25 degrees, clear. In Chicago, 28 degrees, clear. In New York City, 22 degrees, clear. In Columbus, 25 degrees, cloudy. Weather for tomorrow. In Los Angeles, 21 degree, clear. In Santa Monica, 20 degrees, clear. In Orlando, 30 degrees, clear. In Atlanta, 27 degrees, clear. In Chicago, 29 degrees, clear. In New York City, 21 degree, cloudy. In Columbus, 26 degrees, clear. That's all for me. See you next time.

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1: Hello, I'm Kate, and I'll tell you about the weather in 12th October and for the following day. In Los Angeles, 18 degrees, rain. In Santa Monica, 18 degrees, rain. In Orlando, 31 degree, clear. In Atlanta, 25 degrees, clear. In Chicago, 28 degrees, clear. In New York City, 22 degrees, clear. In Columbus, 25 degrees, cloudy. Weather for tomorrow. In Los Angeles, 21 degree, clear. In Santa Monica, 20 degrees, clear. In Orlando, 30 degrees, clear. In Atlanta, 27 degrees, clear. In Chicago, 29 degrees, clear. In New York City, 21 degree, cloudy. In Columbus, 26 degrees, clear. That's all for me. See you next time.

Hello, I'm Kate, and I'll tell you about the weather in 12th October and for the following day. In Macapá, 31 degree, cloudy. In Brasilia, 32 degrees, cloudy. In Toronto, 20 degrees, cloudy. In Tokyo, 26 degrees, clear. In Singapore, 33 degrees, clear. In London, 16 degrees, clear. In Hollywood, 19 degrees, rain. Weather for tomorrow. In Macapá, 31 degree, cloudy. In Brasilia, 33 degrees, clear. In Toronto, 23 degrees, rain. In Tokyo, 25 degrees, clear. In Singapore, 33 degrees, rain. In London, 18 degrees, clear. In Hollywood, 22 degrees, clear. That's all for me. See you next time.

Hello, I'm Kate, and I'll tell you about the weather in 12th October and for the following day. In Los Angeles, 18 degrees, rain. In Santa Monica, 18 degrees, rain. In Orlando, 31 degree, clear. In Atlanta, 25 degrees, clear. In Chicago, 28 degrees, clear. In New York City, 22 degrees, clear. In Columbus, 25 degrees, cloudy. Weather for tomorrow. In Los Angeles, 21 degree, clear. In Santa Monica, 20 degrees, clear. In Orlando, 30 degrees, clear. In Atlanta, 27 degrees, clear. In Chicago, 29 degrees, clear. In New York City, 21 degree, cloudy. In Columbus, 26 degrees, clear. That's all for me. See you next time.

Hello, I'm Kate, and I'll tell you about the weather in 12th October and for the following day. In Los Angeles, 18 degrees, rain. In Santa Monica, 18 degrees, rain. In Orlando, 31 degree, clear. In Atlanta, 25 degrees, clear. In Chicago, 28 degrees, clear. In New York City, 22 degrees, clear. In Columbus, 25 degrees, cloudy. Weather for tomorrow. In Los Angeles, 21 degree, clear. In Santa Monica, 20 degrees, clear. In Orlando, 30 degrees, clear. In Atlanta, 27 degrees, clear. In Chicago, 29 degrees, clear. In New York City, 21 degree, cloudy. In Columbus, 26 degrees, clear. That's all for me. See you next time.

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1: Hello, I'm Kate, and I'll tell you about the weather in 12th October and for the following day. In Macapá, 31 degree, cloudy. In Brasilia, 32 degrees, cloudy. In Toronto, 20 degrees, cloudy. In Tokyo, 26 degrees, clear. In Singapore, 33 degrees, clear. In London, 16 degrees, clear. In Hollywood, 19 degrees, rain. Weather for tomorrow. In Macapá, 31 degree, cloudy. In Brasilia, 33 degrees, clear. In Toronto, 23 degrees, rain. In Tokyo, 25 degrees, clear. In Singapore, 33 degrees, rain. In London, 18 degrees, clear. In Hollywood, 22 degrees, clear. That's all for me. See you next time.

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1: Hello, I'm Kate, and I'll tell you about the weather in 12th October and for the following day. In Los Angeles, 18 degrees, rain. In Santa Monica, 18 degrees, rain. In Orlando, 31 degree, clear. In Atlanta, 25 degrees, clear. In Chicago, 28 degrees, clear. In New York City, 22 degrees, clear. In Columbus, 25 degrees, cloudy. Weather for tomorrow. In Los Angeles, 21 degree, clear. In Santa Monica, 20 degrees, clear. In Orlando, 30 degrees, clear. In Atlanta, 27 degrees, clear. In Chicago, 29 degrees, clear. In New York City, 21 degree, cloudy. In Columbus, 26 degrees, clear. That's all for me. See you next time.

Hello, I'm Kate, and I'll tell you about the weather in 12th October and for the following day. In Los Angeles, 18 degrees, rain. In Santa Monica, 18 degrees, rain. In Orlando, 31 degree, clear. In Atlanta, 25 degrees, clear. In Chicago, 28 degrees, clear. In New York City, 22 degrees, clear. In Columbus, 25 degrees, cloudy. Weather for tomorrow. In Los Angeles, 21 degree, clear. In Santa Monica, 20 degrees, clear. In Orlando, 30 degrees, clear. In Atlanta, 27 degrees, clear. In Chicago, 29 degrees, clear. In New York City, 21 degree, cloudy. In Columbus, 26 degrees, clear. That's all for me. See you next time.

Wiz here.

Hello, I'm Kate, and I'll tell you about the weather in 12th October and for the following day. In Macapá, 31 degree, cloudy. In Brasilia, 32 degrees, cloudy. In Toronto, 20 degrees, cloudy. In Tokyo, 26 degrees, clear. In Singapore, 33 degrees, clear. In London, 16 degrees, clear. In Hollywood, 19 degrees, rain. Weather for tomorrow. In Macapá, 31 degree, cloudy. In Brasilia, 33 degrees, clear. In Toronto, 23 degrees, rain. In Tokyo, 25 degrees, clear. In Singapore, 33 degrees, rain. In London, 18 degrees, clear. In Hollywood, 22 degrees, clear. That's all for me. See you next time.

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1: Hello, I'm Kate, and I'll tell you about the weather in 12th October and for the following day. In Los Angeles, 18 degrees, rain. In Santa Monica, 18 degrees, rain. In Orlando, 31 degree, clear. In Atlanta, 25 degrees, clear. In Chicago, 28 degrees, clear. In New York City, 22 degrees, clear. In Columbus, 25 degrees, cloudy. Weather for tomorrow. In Los Angeles, 21 degree, clear. In Santa Monica, 20 degrees, clear. In Orlando, 30 degrees, clear. In Atlanta, 27 degrees, clear. In Chicago, 29 degrees, clear. In New York City, 21 degree, cloudy. In Columbus, 26 degrees, clear. That's all for me. See you next time.

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I'm Kate, and I'll tell you about the weather in 12th October and for the following day. In Los Angeles, 18 degrees, rain. In Santa Monica, 18 degrees, rain. In Orlando, 31 degree, clear. In Atlanta, 25 degrees, clear. In Chicago, 28 degrees, clear. In New York City, 22 degrees, clear. In Columbus, 25 degrees, cloudy. Weather for tomorrow. In Los Angeles, 21 degree, clear. In Santa Monica, 20 degrees, clear. In Orlando, 30 degrees, clear. In Atlanta, 27 degrees, clear. In Chicago, 29 degrees, clear. In New York City, 21 degree, cloudy. In Columbus, 26 degrees, clear. That's all for me. See you next time.

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1: Hello, I'm Kate, and I'll tell you about the weather in 12th October and for the following day. In Macapá, 31 degree, cloudy. In Brasilia, 32 degrees, cloudy. In Toronto, 20 degrees, cloudy. In Tokyo, 26 degrees, clear. In Singapore, 33 degrees, clear. In London, 16 degrees, clear. In Hollywood, 19 degrees, rain. Weather for tomorrow,

0: 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Here.
1: Hello, I'm Kate, and I'll tell you about the weather in 12th October and for the following day. In Los Angeles, 18 degrees, rain. In Santa Monica, 18 degrees, rain. In Orlando, 31 degree, clear. In Atlanta, 25 degrees, clear. In Chicago, 28 degrees, clear. In New York City, 22 degrees, clear. In Columbus, 25 degrees, cloudy. Weather for tomorrow. In Los Angeles, 21 degree, clear. In Santa Monica, 20 degrees, clear. In Orlando, 30 degrees, clear. In Atlanta, 27 degrees, clear. In Chicago, 29 degrees, clear. In New York City, 21 degree, cloudy. In Columbus, 26 degrees, clear. That's all for me. See you next time.

Hello, I'm Kate, and I'll tell you about the weather in 12th October and for the following day. In Los Angeles, 18 degrees, rain. In Santa Monica, 18 degrees, rain. In Orlando, 31 degree, clear. In Atlanta, 25 degrees, clear. In Chicago, 28 degrees, clear. In New York City, 22 degrees, clear. In Columbus, 25 degrees, cloudy. Weather for tomorrow. In Los Angeles, 21 degree, clear. In Santa Monica, 20 degrees, clear. In Orlando, 30 degrees, clear. In Atlanta, 27 degrees, clear. In Chicago, 29 degrees, clear. In New York City, 21 degree, cloudy. In Columbus, 26 degrees, clear. That's all for me. See you next time.

I'm Kate, and I'll tell you about the weather in 12th October and for the following day. In Macapá, 31 degree, cloudy. In Brasilia, 32 degrees, cloudy. In Toronto, 20 degrees, cloudy. In Tokyo, 26 degrees, clear. In Singapore, 33 degrees, clear. In London, 16 degrees, clear. In Hollywood, 19 degrees, rain. Weather for tomorrow. In Macapá, 31 degree, cloudy. In Brasilia, 33 degrees, clear. In Toronto, 23 degrees, rain. In Tokyo, 25 degrees, clear. In Singapore, 33 degrees, rain. In London, 18 degrees, clear. In Hollywood, 22 degrees, clear. That's all for me. See you next time.

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1: Hello, I'm Kate, and I'll tell you about the weather in 12th October and for the following day. In Los Angeles, 18 degrees, rain. In Santa Monica, 18 degrees, rain. In Orlando, 31 degree, clear. In Atlanta, 25 degrees, clear. In Chicago, 28 degrees, clear. In New York City, 22 degrees, clear. In Columbus, 25 degrees, cloudy. Weather for tomorrow. In Los Angeles, 21 degree, clear. In Santa Monica, 20 degrees, clear. In Orlando, 30 degrees, clear. In Atlanta, 27 degrees, clear. In Chicago, 29 degrees, clear. In New York City, 21 degree, cloudy. In Columbus, 26 degrees, clear. That's all for me. See you next time.

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1: Hello, I'm Kate, and I'll tell you about the weather in 12th October and for the following day. In Macapá, 31 degree, cloudy. In Brasilia, 32 degrees, cloudy. In Toronto, 20 degrees, cloudy. In Tokyo, 26 degrees, clear. In Singapore, 33 degrees, clear. In London, 16 degrees, clear. In Hollywood, 19 degrees, rain. Weather for tomorrow. In Macapá, 31 degree, cloudy. In Brasilia, 33 degrees, clear. In Toronto, 23 degrees, rain. In Tokyo, 25 degrees, clear. In Singapore, 33 degrees, rain. In London, 18 degrees, clear. In Hollywood, 22 degrees, clear. That's all for me. See you next time.

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2: Hello, I'm Kate, and I'll tell you about the weather in 12th October and for the following day. In Los Angeles, 18 degrees, rain. In Santa Monica, 18 degrees, rain. In Orlando, 31 degree, clear. In Atlanta, 25 degrees, clear. In Chicago, 28 degrees, clear. In New York City, 22 degrees, clear. In Columbus, 25 degrees, cloudy. Weather for tomorrow. In Los Angeles, 21 degree, clear. In Santa Monica, 20 degrees, clear. In Orlando, 30 degrees, clear. In Atlanta, 27 degrees, clear. In Chicago, 29 degrees, clear. In New York City, 21 degree, cloudy. In Columbus, 26 degrees,

Hello, I'm Kate, and I'll tell you about the weather in 12th October and for the following day. In Los Angeles, 18 degrees, rain. In Santa Monica, 18 degrees, rain. In Orlando, 31 degree, clear. In Atlanta, 25 degrees, clear. In Chicago, 28 degrees, clear. In New York City, 22 degrees, clear. In Columbus, 25 degrees, cloudy. Weather for tomorrow. In Los Angeles, 21 degree, clear. In Santa Monica, 20 degrees, clear. In Orlando, 30 degrees, clear. In Atlanta, 27 degrees, clear. In Chicago, 29 degrees, clear. In New York City, 21 degree, cloudy. In Columbus, 26 degrees, clear. That's all for me. See you next time.

Hello, I'm Kate, and I'll tell you about the weather in 12th October and for the following day. In Macapá, 31 degree, cloudy. In Brasilia, 32 degrees, cloudy. In Toronto, 20 degrees, cloudy. In Tokyo, 26 degrees, clear. In Singapore, 33 degrees, clear. In London, 16 degrees, clear. In Hollywood, 19 degrees, rain. Weather for tomorrow. In Macapá, 31 degree, cloudy. In Brasilia, 33 degrees, clear. In Toronto, 23 degrees, rain. In Tokyo, 25 degrees, clear. In Singapore, 33 degrees, rain. In London, 18 degrees, clear. In Hollywood, 22 degrees, clear. That's all for me. See you next time.

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1: Hello, I'm Kate, and I'll tell you about the weather in 12th October and for the following day. In Los Angeles, 18 degrees, rain. In Santa Monica, 18 degrees, rain. In Orlando, 31 degree, clear. In Atlanta, 25 degrees, clear. In Chicago, 28 degrees, clear. In New York City, 22 degrees, clear. In Columbus, 25 degrees, cloudy. Weather for tomorrow. In Los Angeles, 21 degree, clear. In Santa Monica, 20 degrees, clear. In Orlando, 30 degrees, clear. In Atlanta, 27 degrees, clear. In Chicago, 29 degrees, clear. In New York City, 21 degree, cloudy. In Columbus, 26 degrees, clear. That's all for me. See you next time.

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Hello, I'm Kate, and I'll tell you about the weather in 12th October and for the following day. In Los Angeles, 18 degrees, rain. In Santa Monica, 18 degrees, rain. In Orlando, 31 degree, clear. In Atlanta, 25 degrees, clear. In Chicago, 28 degrees, clear. In New York City, 22 degrees, clear. In Columbus, 25 degrees, cloudy. Weather for tomorrow. In Los Angeles, 21 degree, clear. In Santa Monica, 20 degrees, clear. In Orlando, 30 degrees, clear. In Atlanta, 27 degrees, clear. In Chicago, 29 degrees, clear. In New York City, 21 degree, cloudy. In Columbus, 26 degrees, clear. That's all for me. See you next time.

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2: Hello, I'm Kate, and I'll tell you about the weather in 12th October and for the following day. In Macapá, 31 degree, cloudy. In Brasilia, 32 degrees, cloudy. In Toronto, 20 degrees, cloudy. In Tokyo, 26 degrees, clear. In Singapore, 33 degrees, clear. In London, 16 degrees, clear. In Hollywood, 19 degrees, rain. Weather for tomorrow. In Macapá, 31 degree, cloudy. In Brasilia, 33 degrees, clear. In Toronto, 23 degrees, rain. In Tokyo, 25 degrees, clear. In Singapore, 33 degrees, rain. In London, 18 degrees, clear. In Hollywood, 22 degrees, clear. That's all for me. See you next time.
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0: Hello, I'm Kate, and I'll tell you about the weather in 12th October and for the following day. In Los Angeles, 18 degrees, rain. In Santa Monica, 18 degrees, rain. In Orlando, 31 degree, clear. In Atlanta, 25 degrees, clear. In Chicago, 28 degrees, clear. In New York City, 22 degrees, clear. In Columbus, 25 degrees, cloudy. Weather for tomorrow. In Los Angeles, 21 degree, clear. In Santa Monica, 20 degrees, clear. In Orlando, 30 degrees, clear. In Atlanta, 27 degrees, clear. In Chicago, 29 degrees, clear. In New York City, 21 degree, cloudy. In Columbus, 26 degrees, clear. That's all for me. See you next time.
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1: Hello, I'm Kate, and I'll tell you about the weather in 12th October and for the following day. In Los Angeles, 18 degrees, rain. In Santa Monica, 18 degrees, rain. In Orlando, 31 degree, clear. In Atlanta, 25 degrees, clear. In Chicago, 28 degrees, clear. In New York City, 22 degrees, clear. In Columbus, 25 degrees, cloudy. Weather for tomorrow. In Los Angeles, 21 degree, clear. In Santa Monica, 20 degrees, clear. In Orlando, 30 degrees, clear. In Atlanta, 27 degrees, clear. In Chicago, 29 degrees, clear. In New York City, 21 degree, cloudy. In Columbus, 26 degrees, clear. That's all for me. See you next time.
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Hello, I'm Kate, and I'll tell you about the weather in 12th October and for the following day. In Macapá, 31 degree, cloudy. In Brasilia, 32 degrees, cloudy. In Toronto, 20 degrees, cloudy. In Tokyo, 26 degrees, clear. In Singapore, 33 degrees, clear. In London, 16 degrees, clear. In Hollywood, 19 degrees, rain. Weather for tomorrow. In Macapá, 31 degree, cloudy. In Brasilia, 33 degrees, clear. In Toronto, 23 degrees, rain. In Tokyo, 25 degrees, clear. In Singapore, 33 degrees, rain. In London, 18 degrees, clear. In Hollywood, 22 degrees, clear. That's all for me. See you next time.

Hello, I'm Kate, and I'll tell you about the weather in 12th October and for the following day. In Los Angeles, 18 degrees, rain. In Santa Monica, 18 degrees, rain. In Orlando, 31 degree, clear. In Atlanta, 25 degrees, clear. In Chicago, 28 degrees, clear. In New York City, 22 degrees, clear. In Columbus, 25 degrees, cloudy. Weather for tomorrow. In Los Angeles, 21 degree, clear. In Santa Monica, 20 degrees, clear. In Orlando, 30 degrees, clear. In Atlanta, 27 degrees, clear. In Chicago, 29 degrees, clear. In New York City, 21 degree, cloudy. In Columbus, 26 degrees, clear. That's all for me. See you next time.

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1: Hello, I'm Kate, and I'll tell you about the weather in 12th October and for the following day. In Los Angeles, 18 degrees, rain. In Santa Monica, 18 degrees, rain. In Orlando, 31 degree, clear. In Atlanta, 25 degrees, clear. In Chicago, 28 degrees, clear. In New York City, 22 degrees, clear. In Columbus, 25 degrees, cloudy. Weather for tomorrow. In Los Angeles, 21 degree, clear. In Santa Monica, 20 degrees, clear. In Orlando, 30 degrees, clear. In Atlanta, 27 degrees, clear. In Chicago, 29 degrees, clear. In New York City, 21 degree, cloudy. In Columbus, 26 degrees, clear. That's all for me. See you next time.

Hello, I'm Kate, and I'll tell you about the weather in 12th October and for the following day. In Macapá, 31 degree, cloudy. In Brasilia, 32 degrees, cloudy. In Toronto, 20 degrees, cloudy. In Tokyo, 26 degrees, clear. In Singapore, 33 degrees, clear. In London, 16 degrees, clear. In Hollywood, 19 degrees, rain. Weather for tomorrow. In Macapá, 31 degree, cloudy. In Brasilia, 33 degrees, clear. In Toronto, 23 degrees, rain. In Tokyo, 25 degrees, clear. In Singapore, 33 degrees, rain. In London, 18 degrees, clear. In Hollywood, 22 degrees, clear. That's all for me. See you next time.

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1: Hello, I'm Kate, and I'll tell you about the weather in 12th October and for the following day. In Los Angeles, 18 degrees, rain. In Santa Monica, 18 degrees, rain. In Orlando, 31 degree, clear. In Atlanta, 25 degrees, clear. In Chicago, 28 degrees, clear. In New York City, 22 degrees, clear. In Columbus, 25 degrees, cloudy. Weather for tomorrow. In Los Angeles, 21 degree, clear. In Santa Monica, 20 degrees, clear. In Orlando, 30 degrees, clear. In Atlanta, 27 degrees, clear. In Chicago, 29 degrees, clear. In New York City, 21 degree, cloudy. In Columbus, 26 degrees, clear. That's all for me. See you next time.

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You request and I play. 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
1: Hello, I'm Kate, and I'll tell you about the weather in 12th October and for the following day. In Macapá, 31 degree, cloudy. In Brasilia, 32 degrees, cloudy. In Toronto, 20 degrees, cloudy. In Tokyo, 26 degrees, clear. In Singapore, 33 degrees, clear. In London, 16 degrees, clear. In Hollywood, 19 degrees, rain. Weather for tomorrow. In Macapá, 31 degree, cloudy. In Brasilia, 33 degrees, clear. In Toronto, 23 degrees, rain. In Tokyo, 25 degrees, clear. In Singapore, 33 degrees, rain. In London, 18 degrees, clear. In Hollywood, 22 degrees, clear. That's all for me. See you next time.

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4: Hello, I'm Kate, and I'll tell you about the weather in 12th October and for the following day. In Los Angeles, 65 degrees Fahrenheit, rain. In Orlando, 84 degrees Fahrenheit, clear. Weather for tomorrow. In Los Angeles, 74 degrees Fahrenheit, clear. That's all for me. See you next time.
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2: Hello, I'm Kate, and I'll tell you about the weather in 12th October and for the following day. In Los Angeles, 65 degrees Fahrenheit, rain. In Orlando, 84 degrees Fahrenheit, clear. Weather for tomorrow. In Los Angeles, 74 degrees Fahrenheit, clear. That's all for me. See you next time.

I'm Kate, and I'll tell you about the weather in 12th October and for the following day. In Macapá, 31 degree, cloudy. In Brasilia, 32 degrees, cloudy. In Toronto, 20 degrees, cloudy. In Tokyo, 26 degrees, clear. In Singapore, 33 degrees, clear. In London, 16 degrees, clear. In Hollywood, 19 degrees, rain. Weather for tomorrow. In Macapá, 31 degree, cloudy. In Brasilia, 33 degrees, clear. In Toronto, 23 degrees, rain. In Tokyo, 25 degrees, clear. In Singapore, 33 degrees, rain. In London, 18 degrees, clear. In Hollywood, 22 degrees, clear. That's all for me. See you next time.

Hello, I'm Kate, and I'll tell you about the weather in 12th October and for the following day. In Los Angeles, 65 degrees Fahrenheit, rain. In Orlando, 84 degrees Fahrenheit, clear. Weather for tomorrow. In Los Angeles, 74 degrees Fahrenheit, clear. That's all for me. See you next time.

I'm Kate, and I'll tell you about the weather in 12th October and for the following day. In Los Angeles, 65 degrees Fahrenheit, rain. In Orlando, 84 degrees Fahrenheit, clear. Weather for tomorrow. In Los Angeles, 74 degrees Fahrenheit, clear. That's all for me. See you next time.

I'm Kate, and I'll tell you about the weather in 12th October and for the following day. In Macapá, 31 degree, cloudy. In Brasilia, 32 degrees, cloudy. In Toronto, 20 degrees, cloudy. In Tokyo, 26 degrees, clear. In Singapore, 33 degrees, clear. In London, 16 degrees, clear. In Hollywood, 19 degrees, rain. Weather for tomorrow. In Macapá, 31 degree, cloudy. In Brasilia, 33 degrees, clear. In Toronto, 23 degrees, rain. In Tokyo, 25 degrees, clear. In Singapore, 33 degrees, rain. In London, 18 degrees, clear. In Hollywood, 22 degrees, clear. That's all for me. See you next time.

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2: Hello, I'm Kate, and I'll tell you about the weather in 12th October and for the following day. In Los Angeles, 65 degrees Fahrenheit, rain. In Orlando, 84 degrees Fahrenheit, clear. Weather for tomorrow. In Los Angeles, 74 degrees Fahrenheit, clear. That's all from me. See you next time.

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1: Hello, I'm Kate, and I'll tell you about the weather in 12th October and for the following day. In Macapá, 31 degree, cloudy. In Brasilia, 32 degrees, cloudy. In Toronto, 20 degrees, cloudy. In Tokyo, 26 degrees, clear. In Singapore, 33 degrees, clear. In London, 16 degrees, clear. In Hollywood, 19 degrees, rain. Weather for tomorrow. In Macapá, 31 degree, cloudy. In Brasilia, 33 degrees, clear. In Toronto, 23 degrees, rain. In Tokyo, 25 degrees, clear. In Singapore, 33 degrees, rain. In London, 18 degrees, clear. In Hollywood, 22 degrees, clear. That's all for me. See you next time.

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Hey, yo, Miss Lizzy. 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

Hello, I'm Kate, and I'll tell you about the weather in 12th October and for the following day. In Los Angeles, 65 degrees Fahrenheit, rain. In Orlando, 84 degrees Fahrenheit, clear. Weather for tomorrow. In Los Angeles, 74 degrees Fahrenheit, clear. That's all for me. See you next time. You found the city.

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Hello, I'm Kate, and I'll tell you about the weather in 12th October and for the following day. In Los Angeles, 65 degrees Fahrenheit, rain. In Orlando, 84 degrees Fahrenheit, clear. Weather for tomorrow. In Los Angeles, 74 degrees Fahrenheit, clear. That's all for me. See you next time.

Hello, I'm Kate, and I'll tell you about the weather in 12th October and for the following day. In Macapá, 31 degrees, cloudy. In Brasilia, 32 degrees, cloudy. In Toronto, 20 degrees, cloudy. In Tokyo, 26 degrees, clear. In Singapore, 33 degrees, clear. In London, 16 degrees, clear. In Hollywood, 19 degrees, rain. Weather for tomorrow. In Macapá, 31 degree, cloudy. In Brasilia, 33 degrees, clear. In Toronto, 23 degrees, rain. In Tokyo, 25 degrees, clear. In Singapore, 33 degrees, rain. In London, 18 degrees, clear. In Hollywood, 22 degrees, clear. That's all for me. See you next time.

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Hello, I'm Kate, and I'll tell you about the weather in 12th October and for the following day. In Los Angeles, 65 degrees Fahrenheit, rain. In Orlando, 84 degrees Fahrenheit, clear. Weather for tomorrow. In Los Angeles, 74 degrees Fahrenheit, clear. That's all for me. See you next time.

Hello, I'm Kate, and I'll tell you about the weather in 12th October and for the following day. In Macapá, 31 degree, cloudy. In Brasilia, 32 degrees, cloudy. In Toronto, 20 degrees, cloudy. In Tokyo, 26 degrees, clear. In Singapore, 33 degrees, clear. In London, 16 degrees, clear. In Hollywood, 19 degrees, rain. Weather for tomorrow. In Macapá, 31 degree, cloudy. In Brasilia, 33 degrees, clear. In Toronto, 23 degrees, rain. In Tokyo, 25 degrees, clear. In Singapore, 33 degrees, rain. In London, 18 degrees, clear. In Hollywood, 22 degrees, clear. That's all for me. See you next time. Hello, I'm Kate, and I'll tell you about the weather in 12th October and for the following day. In Los Angeles, 65 degrees Fahrenheit, rain. In Orlando, 84 degrees Fahrenheit, clear. Weather for tomorrow. In Los Angeles, 74 degrees Fahrenheit, clear. That's all for me. See you next time.

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Hi, listeners. You are tuning in to Melodia IA Radio, Melody for Your Ears with AI, and you're listening to Rave Party with me, Nicole, making your afternoon so vibrant with catchy songs and, of course, rave music. Remember that you can request your song on Tuneo.ai. You request and I play. Let's enjoy our afternoon with this song.

0: Hello, I'm Kate, and I'll tell you about the weather in 12th October and for the following day. In Los Angeles, 65 degrees Fahrenheit, rain. In Orlando, 84 degrees Fahrenheit, clear. Weather for tomorrow. In Los Angeles, 74 degrees Fahrenheit, clear. That's all for me. See you next time.
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3: Hello, I'm Kate, and I'll tell you about the weather in 12th October and for the following day. In Macapá, 31 degree, cloudy. In Brasilia, 32 degrees, cloudy. In Toronto, 20 degrees, cloudy. In Tokyo, 26 degrees, clear. In Singapore, 33 degrees, clear. In London, 16 degrees, clear. In Hollywood, 19 degrees, rain. Weather for tomorrow. In Macapá, 31 degree, cloudy. In Brasilia, 33 degrees, clear. In Toronto, 23 degrees, rain. In Tokyo, 25 degrees, clear. In Singapore, 33 degrees, rain. In London, 18 degrees, clear. In Hollywood, 22 degrees, clear. That's all for me. See you next time.

Hello, I'm Kate, and I'll tell you about the weather in 12th October and for the following day. In Los Angeles, 65 degrees Fahrenheit, rain. In Orlando, 84 degrees Fahrenheit, clear. Weather for tomorrow. In Los Angeles, 74 degrees Fahrenheit, clear. That's all for me. See you next time.

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1: Hello, I'm Kate, and I'll tell you about the weather in 12th October and for the following day. In Los Angeles, 65 degrees Fahrenheit, rain. In Orlando, 84 degrees Fahrenheit, clear. Weather for tomorrow. In Los Angeles, 74 degrees Fahrenheit, clear. That's all for me. See you next time.

Hello, I'm Kate, and I'll tell you about the weather in 12th October and for the following day. In Macapá, 31 degree, cloudy. In Brasilia, 32 degrees, cloudy. In Toronto, 20 degrees, cloudy. In Tokyo, 26 degrees, clear. In Singapore, 33 degrees, clear. In London, 16 degrees, clear. In Hollywood, 19 degrees, rain. Weather for tomorrow. In Macapá, 31 degree, cloudy. In Brasilia, 33 degrees, clear. In Toronto, 23 degrees, rain. In Tokyo, 25 degrees, clear. In Singapore, 33 degrees, rain. In London, 18 degrees, clear. In Hollywood, 22 degrees, clear. That's all for me. See you next time.

Hello, I'm Kate, and I'll tell you about the weather in 12th October and for the following day. In Los Angeles, 65 degrees Fahrenheit, rain. In Orlando, 84 degrees Fahrenheit, clear. Weather for tomorrow. In Los Angeles, 74 degrees Fahrenheit, clear. That's all for me. See you next time.

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1: Hello, I'm Kate, and I'll tell you about the weather in 12th October and for the following day. In Los Angeles, 65 degrees Fahrenheit, rain. In Orlando, 84 degrees Fahrenheit, clear. Weather for tomorrow. In Los Angeles, 74 degrees Fahrenheit, clear. That's all for me. See you next time.

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1: Hello, I'm Kate, and I'll tell you about the weather in 12 October and for the following day. In Macapá, 31 degree, cloudy. In Brasilia, 32 degrees, cloudy. In Toronto, 20 degrees, cloudy. In Tokyo, 26 degrees, clear. In Singapore, 33 degrees, clear. In London, 16 degrees, clear. In Hollywood, 19 degrees, rain. Weather for tomorrow. In Macapá, 31 degree, cloudy. In Brasilia, 33 degrees, clear. In Toronto, 23 degrees, rain. In Tokyo, 25 degrees, clear. In Singapore, 33 degrees, rain. In London, 18 degrees, clear. In Hollywood, 22 degrees, clear. That's all for me. See you next time.
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4: Hello, I'm Kate, and I'll tell you about the weather in 12th October and for the following day. In Los Angeles, 65 degrees Fahrenheit, rain. In Santa Monica, 66 degrees Fahrenheit, clear. In Orlando, 84 degrees Fahrenheit, clear. In Atlanta, 80 degrees Fahrenheit, clear. In Chicago, 82 degrees Fahrenheit, cloudy. In New York City, 69 degrees Fahrenheit, cloudy. In Columbus, 72 degrees Fahrenheit, cloudy. Weather for tomorrow. In Los Angeles, 74 degrees Fahrenheit, clear. In Santa Monica, 74 degrees Fahrenheit, clear. In Orlando, 85 degrees Fahrenheit, clear. In Atlanta, 78 degrees Fahrenheit, clear. In Chicago, 82 degrees Fahrenheit, clear. In New York City, 73 degrees Fahrenheit, cloudy. In Columbus, 77 degrees Fahrenheit, clear. That's all for me. See you next time.
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Hello, I'm Kate, and I'll tell you about the weather in 12th October and for the following day. In Los Angeles, 65 degrees Fahrenheit, rain. In Santa Monica, 66 degrees Fahrenheit, clear. In Orlando, 84 degrees Fahrenheit, clear. In Atlanta, 80 degrees Fahrenheit, clear. In Chicago, 82 degrees Fahrenheit, cloudy. In New York City, 69 degrees Fahrenheit, cloudy. In Columbus, 72 degrees Fahrenheit, cloudy. Weather for tomorrow. In Los Angeles, 74 degrees Fahrenheit, clear. In Santa Monica, 74 degrees Fahrenheit, clear. In Orlando, 85 degrees Fahrenheit, clear. In Atlanta, 78 degrees Fahrenheit, clear. In Chicago, 82 degrees Fahrenheit, clear. In New York City, 73 degrees Fahrenheit, cloudy. In Columbus, 77 degrees Fahrenheit, clear. That's all for me. See you next time.

Hello, I'm Kate, and I'll tell you about the weather in 12th October and for the following day. In Macapá, 31 degree, cloudy. In Brasilia, 32 degrees, cloudy. In Toronto, 20 degrees, cloudy. In Tokyo, 26 degrees, clear. In Singapore, 33 degrees, clear. In London, 16 degrees, clear. In Hollywood, 19 degrees, rain. Weather for tomorrow. In Macapá, 31 degree, cloudy. In Brasilia, 33 degrees, clear. In Toronto, 23 degrees, rain. In Tokyo, 25 degrees, clear. In Singapore, 33 degrees, rain. In London, 18 degrees, clear. In Hollywood, 22 degrees, clear. That's all for me. See you next time.

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Hello, I'm Kate, and I'll tell you about the weather in 12th October and for the following day. In Los Angeles, 65 degrees Fahrenheit, rain. In Santa Monica, 66 degrees Fahrenheit, clear. In Orlando, 84 degrees Fahrenheit, clear. In Atlanta, 80 degrees Fahrenheit, clear. In Chicago, 82 degrees Fahrenheit, cloudy. In New York City, 69 degrees Fahrenheit, cloudy. In Columbus, 72 degrees Fahrenheit, cloudy. Weather for tomorrow. In Los Angeles, 74 degrees Fahrenheit, clear. In Santa Monica, 74 degrees Fahrenheit, clear. In Orlando, 85 degrees Fahrenheit, clear. In Atlanta, 78 degrees Fahrenheit, clear. In Chicago, 82 degrees Fahrenheit, clear. In New York City, 73 degrees Fahrenheit, cloudy. In Columbus, 77 degrees Fahrenheit, clear. That's all for me. See you next time.

0: Hello, I'm Kate, and I'll tell you about the weather in 12th October and for the following day. In Los Angeles, 65 degrees Fahrenheit, rain. In Santa Monica, 66 degrees Fahrenheit, clear. In Orlando, 84 degrees Fahrenheit, clear. In Atlanta, 80 degrees Fahrenheit, clear. In Chicago, 82 degrees Fahrenheit, cloudy. In New York City, 69 degrees Fahrenheit, cloudy. In Columbus, 72 degrees Fahrenheit, cloudy. Weather for tomorrow. In Los Angeles, 74 degrees Fahrenheit, clear. In Santa Monica, 74 degrees Fahrenheit, clear. In Orlando, 85 degrees Fahrenheit, clear. In Atlanta, 78 degrees Fahrenheit, clear. In Chicago, 82 degrees Fahrenheit, clear. In New York City, 73 degrees Fahrenheit, cloudy. In Columbus, 77 degrees Fahrenheit, clear. That's all for me. See you next time. Hello, I'm Kate, and I'll tell you about the weather in 12th October and for the following day. In Macapá, 31 degree, cloudy. In Brasilia, 32 degrees, cloudy. In Toronto, 20 degrees, cloudy. In Tokyo, 26 degrees, clear. In Singapore, 33 degrees, clear. In London, 16 degrees, clear. In Hollywood, 19 degrees, rain. Weather for tomorrow. In Macapá, 31 degree, cloudy. In Brasilia, 33 degrees, clear. In Toronto, 23 degrees, rain. In Tokyo, 25 degrees, clear. In Singapore, 33 degrees, rain. In London, 18 degrees, clear. In Hollywood, 22 degrees, clear. That's all for me. See you next time.
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0: 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I'm Gabriel, and I'll be hosting the show right here on Melodia IA Radio live in our website, melodiaiafm.vercel.app till 9 p.m., bringing what you guys love to listen. 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
1: Hello, I'm Kate, and I'll tell you about the weather in 12th October and for the following day. In Los Angeles, 65 degrees Fahrenheit, rain. In Santa Monica, 66 degrees Fahrenheit, clear. In Orlando, 84 degrees Fahrenheit, clear. In Atlanta, 80 degrees Fahrenheit, clear. In Chicago, 82 degrees Fahrenheit, cloudy. In New York City, 69 degrees Fahrenheit, cloudy. In Columbus, 72 degrees Fahrenheit, cloudy. Weather for tomorrow. In Los Angeles, 74 degrees Fahrenheit, clear. In Santa Monica, 74 degrees Fahrenheit, clear. In Orlando, 85 degrees Fahrenheit, clear. In Atlanta, 78 degrees Fahrenheit, clear. In Chicago, 82 degrees Fahrenheit, clear. In New York City, 73 degrees Fahrenheit, cloudy. In Columbus, 77 degrees Fahrenheit, clear. That's all for me. See you next time.

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Here comes the next song.

Hello, I'm Kate, and I'll tell you about the weather in 12th October and for the following day. In Los Angeles, 65 degrees Fahrenheit, rain. In Santa Monica, 66 degrees Fahrenheit, clear. In Orlando, 84 degrees Fahrenheit, clear. In Atlanta, 80 degrees Fahrenheit, clear. In Chicago, 82 degrees Fahrenheit, cloudy. In New York City, 69 degrees Fahrenheit, cloudy. In Columbus, 72 degrees Fahrenheit, cloudy. Weather for tomorrow. In Los Angeles, 74 degrees Fahrenheit, clear. In Santa Monica, 74 degrees Fahrenheit, clear. In Orlando, 85 degrees Fahrenheit, clear. In Atlanta, 78 degrees Fahrenheit, clear. In Chicago, 82 degrees Fahrenheit, clear. In New York City, 73 degrees Fahrenheit, cloudy. In Columbus, 77 degrees Fahrenheit, clear. That's all for me. 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
1: Hello, I'm Kate, and I'll tell you about the weather in 12th October and for the following day. In Macapá, 31 degree, cloudy. In Brasilia, 32 degrees, cloudy. In Toronto, 20 degrees, cloudy. In Tokyo, 26 degrees, clear. In Singapore, 33 degrees, clear. In London, 16 degrees, clear. In Hollywood, 19 degrees, rain. Weather for tomorrow. In Macapá, 31 degree, cloudy. In Brasilia, 33 degrees, clear. In Toronto, 23 degrees, rain. In Tokyo, 25 degrees, clear. In Singapore, 33 degrees, rain. In London, 18 degrees, clear. In Hollywood, 22 degrees, clear. That's all for me. See you next time.
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0: Hello, I'm Kate, and I'll tell you about the weather in 12th October and for the following day. In Los Angeles, 65 degrees Fahrenheit, rain. In Santa Monica, 66 degrees Fahrenheit, clear. In Orlando, 84 degrees Fahrenheit, clear. In Atlanta, 80 degrees Fahrenheit, clear. In Chicago, 82 degrees Fahrenheit, cloudy. In New York City, 69 degrees Fahrenheit, cloudy. In Columbus, 72 degrees Fahrenheit, cloudy. Weather for tomorrow. In Los Angeles, 74 degrees Fahrenheit, clear. In Santa Monica, 74 degrees Fahrenheit, clear. In Orlando, 85 degrees Fahrenheit, clear. In Atlanta, 78 degrees Fahrenheit, clear. In Chicago, 82 degrees Fahrenheit, clear. In New York City, 73 degrees Fahrenheit, cloudy. In Columbus, 77 degrees Fahrenheit, clear. That's all for me. See you next time.
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Hello, I'm Kate, and I'll tell you about the weather in 12th October and for the following day. In Los Angeles, 65 degrees Fahrenheit, rain. In Santa Monica, 66 degrees Fahrenheit, clear. In Orlando, 84 degrees Fahrenheit, clear. In Atlanta, 80 degrees Fahrenheit, clear. In Chicago, 82 degrees Fahrenheit, cloudy. In New York City, 69 degrees Fahrenheit, cloudy. In Columbus, 72 degrees Fahrenheit, cloudy. Weather for tomorrow. In Los Angeles, 74 degrees Fahrenheit, clear. In Santa Monica, 74 degrees Fahrenheit, clear. In Orlando, 85 degrees Fahrenheit, clear. In Atlanta, 78 degrees Fahrenheit, clear. In Chicago, 82 degrees Fahrenheit, clear. In New York City, 73 degrees Fahrenheit, cloudy. In Columbus, 77 degrees Fahrenheit, clear. That's all for me. See you next time.

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1: Hello, I'm Kate, and I'll tell you about the weather in 12 October and for the following day. In Macapá, 31 degree, cloudy. In Brasilia, 32 degrees, cloudy. In Toronto, 20 degrees, cloudy. In Tokyo, 26 degrees, clear. In Singapore, 33 degrees, clear. In London, 16 degrees, clear. In Hollywood, 19 degrees, rain. Weather for tomorrow. In Macapá, 31 degree, cloudy. In Brasilia, 33 degrees, clear. In Toronto, 23 degrees, rain. In Tokyo, 25 degrees, clear. In Singapore, 33 degrees, rain. In London, 18 degrees, clear. In Hollywood, 22 degrees, clear. That's all for me. See you next time.
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